fresh hit on Nova. Nova is my station.

0: Thank you, Alex Warren. Fever Dream on Nova. It is Fitzy Whipper, Kate. We're just talking about the Black Eyed Peas because will.i.am, I mean, we always know that he's loved his tech, haven't we, Fitz? And I think we, at one stage, we did a lot with the Black Eyed Peas and he gave us some of his headphones that he designed.
1: Yeah.
0: Like, he's all over it.
1: A finger on the pulse. I mean, to the I.am family, well done. Like, you've really raised an amazing kid there. Have you guys heard of V2 AI? It's actually

0: Man.
1: All right. Commercial piggies, are we ready?
2: I love it.
1: Yeah. Brand Man. Kate Ritchie, I think you won last week. Ryan James, you need to be right on top of this.
3: Thanks,
1: okay.
3: Bro.
1: This one, you could say, is slightly fitsy skewed to start off with.
2: Oh.
1: Which power tool brand has the slogan
4: Makita?
2: Will you
1: give
2: just
1: me
2: pick
1: mine.
2: One?
1: Makita
4: really,
1: back.
4: I know
1: back.
4: It's really the only one I know. Okay, is there another one?
2: What's the Ozempic?
1: Ozempic.
4: Yeah.
2: Azito. They're the red ones.
1: Yeah. They're not bad. DeWalt is my favourite power.
4: Don't inject yourself with Azito. You will not lose weight.
1: Don't do that.
4: It'll just get infected.
2: I could use a power tool. Somebody taught me.
1: What sort of power tool have you got, mate? You run with the Makita, or you got the Bosch is a good one?
2: Yeah, I've got them all.
1: Yeah, no
4: Kate,
1: worries.
4: Kate, I could see you in a tool belt for sure.
1: Me too. What, I make your dog sound like a seal?
4: Home Improvement. That's the old TV show with Tim Allen.
1: Okay.

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She always knew she had something special inside. 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

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Yeah, right, picture that with a Kodak. Or better yet, go to Times Square, take a picture of me with a Kodak. 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And tonight, let's enjoy life.

0: on.
1: We've got Caitlin Bassett in the house, and you can't accuse us of not asking the big questions around here. Ugg boots in public, yay or nay? I'm going to leave her name out of it, but somebody has messaged me to say she's loving the Ugg boot chat, and this is her take on it. Last week, my stepdaughter, who I love, she's gorgeous, but she wore Ugg boots to TAFE.
2: Oh.
1: I was not angry, I was disappointed.
2: Oh,
3: it's the worst.
2: I love it. Not angry, disappointed.
1: She's feeling like she'd failed as a parent. And then she added, P.S., people who wear socks with their boots are psychopaths.
2: Yeah, exactly. It's so true. Okay. TAFE is a long day. Like, that's a long time to be wearing Ugg boots. Yeah. Maybe if you were just, like,
1: and also you've got to get there
2: something.
1: And back.
2: Yeah.
1: Yeah.
2: And that's where your feet get stinky. And that is when we talk about the sock issue coming into play.
1: Caroline's in Beldivers. Good morning, Caroline.
4: Morning.
1: Okay, Caroline, Ugg boots in public, yes or no?
4: Well, yes, I'm a big fan of Ugg boots. I definitely think Ugg boots are definitely for camping. But my daughter goes to uni and she says it's an absolute staple to wear Ugg boots to uni.
3: Oh,
2: all the cool kids are doing it, hey?
4: It's the fashion.
3: Are they the real higher ones? Than
1: like
3: the
1: knee highs versus your ankle?
4: Yeah, your knee highs, your mid highs, just not the short ones seems to be the way to go.
3: Yeah, the short ones wouldn't.

Hello, Melbourne. Looking good to start your Tuesday nice and sunny and warming up towards over 19. What's this all about? All right, I'm going to help you ease into your morning at work or finishing the school drop-off with non-stop fresh hits and throwbacks. Let's go with G-Flips.